What's it gonna be? What we gonna do? Here we go again. This ain't nothing new. I ain't trying to run game, but it's true. Cause you for help, you gotta chill. Need time for yourself, you gotta heal. This ain't something you felt, it's how you feel.

0: Check, check, check, check. Check, check, check. Check, check.
1: Wah, emang jago iseng ini.
0: Check, check, check, check, check.